Still loving them. 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

0: 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Meteorologist Chris Smith and Dan Nyman stay on the air until the threat ends, keeping you safe, informed, and ahead of the storm. 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
2: South Florida residents are asked to drop off much-needed emergency supplies to benefit survivors of last week's twin earthquakes in Venezuela. Broward Mayor Mark Bogan says collection bins are set up in most county parks and libraries.
3: We have a large Venezuelan community here in South Florida, and we are looking to do whatever we can and seek all the help we can get.
2: Miami's Mayor Eileen Higgins is also opening a Venezuelan relief collection site at Lone Depot Park today. The death toll is so far more than 3,300, with nearly 17,000 injured and at least that many left homeless. Alligator Alcatraz is now shut down. Florida House Minority Leader Fentress Driscoll says the facility was a political stunt and a waste of money.
4: I'm glad to see that it has closed. It never should have been opened in the first place. Listen, I think we all want smart immigration policy, but this is something that has to be resolved at the federal level.
2: The controversial detention camp is the subject of numerous lawsuits on environmental, due process, and civil rights grounds that sought to have the facility closed. Lakeland City Commission is considering a 12-month moratorium on construction of AI data centers. The city had planned to hold a public hearing this morning, but the required legal notice was not published in the newspaper. Public hearings on the matter have been rescheduled for July 20th and August 3rd. Former NFL player Marcellus Wiley was arrested on a domestic battery charge on July 4th after his wife, Anne Marie, called police in Orlando to report a battery. According to an arrest affidavit, the wife claimed he threatened to kill her. The former defensive end played for numerous NFL teams, including the Jacksonville Jaguars, and has been plagued by accusations of assault from women he has known through the years. He is being held in the Orange County Jail without bond. Another long-standing Florida mall is being torn down to make way for Progress. The former Regency Square Mall in Jacksonville will be redeveloped by Blackwater Development into the Nexus at Regency, an ongoing massive $19 million mixed-use development project that will have multifamily apartments, retail, dining, and a hotel. With Florida's News, I'm Tim Atkins.
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Good morning. It's a Tuesday, and we're all having a little fun with the music we grew up with. I'm WYBT and 98.1 FM.

0: little bit of breezing going on. Yeah, I guess we can have a little bit of breezing. We do have a pretty good chance of showers today. About a 50% chance of showers. That's a little bit more than yesterday. And it's still going to be hot. And those periods of the day when the sun is shining, yeah, it's going to be hot.
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0: There you go. The Beatles on WYBT and FM 98.1. Little CCR coming up in just a little bit. And later on, we'll get our weather forecast from Chris Smith at Panhandle Weather. He has a lot more details than I do. All I have is sunny and hot with a 50% chance of rain. We'll see how that works out.
1: When storms threaten Northwest Florida, be ready with Panhandle Weather, your only 24/7 streaming weather service for the Florida Panhandle and Chippola River Valley. Meteorologist Chris Smith and Dan Nyman stay on the air until the threat ends, keeping you safe, informed, and ahead of the storm. 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
1: This is Florida News Now.
2: A targeted ambush turning deadly in the city of Miramar. Police have launched a homicide investigation following the hospital death of 21-year-old social media influencer Brianna Johnson. She was inside a green Lamborghini SUV when a gunman opened fire, causing the vehicle to crash into a home.
3: Someone was on the ground.
2: Two other victims remain hospitalized. Detectives are actively hunting for a white BMW linked to the shooting. Nearly 2 weeks after twin earthquakes devastated Venezuela, leaving over 3,500 dead, and the death toll rising, relief efforts continue.
4: The Miami Marlins delivering donated relief items to the Global Empowerment Mission Doral headquarters this morning, led by infielder and Venezuelan World Baseball Classic champion Javier Sanoja. The team urging fans attending today through Thursday's series with the Mariners to come bearing non-perishable food, hygiene items, temporary household products, and pet needs. Miami-Dade Commissioner Vicky Lopez says this tragedy won't go away.
5: It is so critically important that everyone turn out for the Venezuelan people.
4: Erica Rodriguez, Miami.
2: Team USA's World Cup run ending last night with a tough 4-1 loss to Belgium. However, local soccer fever is hitting a brand new high today. There'll be flags flying high because Argentina plays Egypt at noon and Colombia faces Switzerland at 4. Looking ahead to the weekend, global superstars Erling Haaland and Norway face England at Miami Stadium Saturday. Debt seems to be a big problem in the city of Miami. NumberBarn.com has released a study of cities that have gotten the most debt collection calls this year adjusted for population. Miami ranks number four. The city finds the city's gotten over 17,000 calls, more than double compared to last year. Jacksonville, Orlando, and Tampa also made the top 10. And at least $576 million will be up for grabs in tonight's Mega Millions drawing. Tomorrow night's Powerballs rolled over to an estimated $418 million. With Florida's News, I'm Natalie Rodriguez.
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Never let a good alarm go to waste. Yep, I say it every morning about this time of day. Let's get up. You've already hit the snooze button twice. Yeah, how do you pull that off anyway?

Still loving them. The music we grew up with from the 60s and 70s on WIBT and FM 98.1.

0: 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More good music where that came from. I'm playing right off the top of the stack.
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Yeah, they're sore by now. Little Paul McCartney and Wings on WYBT at FM 98.1.

0: 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A little Tommy James and the Shondells coming up. Mike and the Mechanics. Yeah, all of those front guys with the rest of the guys. You know what I'm saying? All right, we'll also get our weather forecast from Chris Smith at Panhandle Weather next.
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3: Well, the heat is going to be on again today with showers and thunderstorms pretty likely this afternoon. About a 50-50 shot. High temperatures into the 90s. Feels like temperatures close to 105 degrees. Tonight, things will be pretty quiet. Lows will drop into the 70s. We'll see a smaller chance of showers and thunderstorms on Wednesday with highs in the mid-90s. Feels like temperatures close to 110 degrees. The hot and mainly dry weather continues through at least Saturday. For WYBT and 98.1 FM, I'm Chris Smith with Panhandle Weather. 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

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Yep, got it right up here, mixed in with a lot of great ones, you know. 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

0: 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Miss Maxine Nightingale coming up, a classic from the Beach Boys. We'll get that weather forecast for you, too, from Chris Smith coming up.
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5: Well, the heat is going to be on again today with showers and thunderstorms pretty likely this afternoon. About a 50-50 shot, high temperatures into the 90s. Feels like temperatures close to 105 degrees. Tonight, things will be pretty quiet. Lows will drop into the 70s. We'll see a smaller chance of showers and thunderstorms on Wednesday with highs in the mid-90s. Feels like temperatures close to 110 degrees. The hot and mainly dry weather continues through at least Saturday. For WYBT and 98.1 FM, I'm Chris Smith with Panhandle Weather. 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
3: If you're not registered to vote in Florida, the clock is ticking. Eligible voters have 13 days until July 20th to register to vote in the primary August 18th. You can request a mail-in ballot by August 6th. Volusia County deputy facing criminal charges, Sergeant Jason Stickles, was arrested in New Smyrna Beach after an incident at a bar. Sheriff's office says Stickles was drunk when he battered a man and woman in their 70s before a witness tackled him to the ground. He is charged with 2 counts of felony battery on a person 65 or older, and VCSO says he may be fired. South Florida police actively searching for a white BMW linked to a shooting of an influencer in a Lamborghini. 21-year-old Brianna Johnson, known as Dream Doll Brit, was riding inside a green Lamborghini SUV early Sunday morning. Someone shot a rapid burst of gunfire from the BMW. Neighbor telling NBC6, the bullet-riddled luxury car then crashed into a home.
4: We saw the Lamborghini with gunshots in the side. I think there was someone out here hollering and screaming that something happened.
3: Detectives confirmed the ambush was targeted. A new law inspired by a teenager injured in a Florida shark attack could soon bring shark attack alerts directly to your cell phone. President Trump recently signed Lulu's Law, which requires the FCC to allow wireless emergency alerts when shark attacks occur nearby. Lulu lost her hand and part of her leg in the 2024 shark attack about 90 minutes after another attack occurred a few miles away. Her parents believe an alert system could prevent similar incidents in the future. From shark attacks to lightning strikes, a man hurt after he was struck by lightning yesterday in Pasco County. He was taken to the hospital in critical condition. Another man taken to the hospital after an indirect strike about a half an hour later. Rescuers say he was conscious and alert. And lifeguard Damian Curry was working in Ormond Beach on Saturday when lightning struck his truck. While he was touching it, the indirect hit sent a shock through his body and lifted him off his feet. With Florida's News, I'm Karen Curtis.
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1: River readings for Tuesday, July 7th. Spotted out the 10.3. Chipotle Scott's Ferry, 17.18, and the Apalachicola River at Blountstown, 4.68. Kimberly McGee Redmond, 46, of Bristol, passed away peacefully on July 1st in Tallahassee, surrounded by her children and grandchildren. Kimberly was born on January 9th, 1980, to Gary Thomas McGee Sr. and Patricia Ann Harville McGee. Kimberly was a 1998 graduate of Liberty County High School. She found joy in her children, grandchildren, cats, crafting, and making people laugh. She loved hosting elaborate parties, getting her nails done, and making cards and baskets to send to her children and grandchildren. Kimberly was preceded in death by her mother, Patricia Ann Harville McGee, and her brother, Anthony Wayne McGee. She is survived by her four children, Keegan Alyssa Kruger, Campbell Page Odom, Peyton Reed Kruger, and Ransley Tripp Redmond. Three grandchildren, her father, Gary Thomas McGee Sr., and her siblings, Hope Michelle Wilkes and Gary Thomas McGee Jr., and three nieces. Kimberly has worked at various fields throughout her life, but recently found her calling at the Calhoun Liberty Hospital in Blountstown. She was a registrar. A celebration of life will be held for Kimberly on Saturday, July the 11th at 12 noon Eastern Time at the Church of Jesus Christ of Latter-day Saints in Bristol. All arrangements are under the direction of PV Funeral Home in Blountstown.
8: Welcome, listeners. Today is July 7th of 2026, and this is Communications Officer Wade with Liberty County Sheriff's Office bringing you the report for the last 24 hours. We've had 3 911 hangups, 36 business security checks, 2 civil assists, 2 disabled or abandoned vehicles, 2 disturbances, 1 civil escort, 1 harassment phone call, 1 informational report, 5 medical calls, 2 reckless drivers, 1 street obstruction, 1 suspicious person, 1 theft, 11 traffic stops, and 4 welfare checks. EMS responded to 5 medical emergencies. Fire responded to no calls of service. There were 2 booked into the county jail, both ICE inmates. We have a total of 144 inmates in the county jail, and this concludes our report for the Leonard County Sheriff's Office. Sheriff Dusty Arnold, thanks you for listening. We hope you have a great day.
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10: County Sheriff's Office, and here's your radio report for today, July 7th, 2026. In the last 24 hours, there have been 4 extra protection checks, 0 business checks, 0 unlawed vehicles, 4 traffic stops, 1 traffic accident, 2 welfare checks, 1 fire department call, 6 EMS calls, 0 warrant arrests, 2 civil processes attempted or served, and 1 animal complaint. There are currently 73 males housed in the Calhoun County Jail and 16 females housed in the Liberty County Jail for a total of 89. Within the last 24 hours, there have been 2 individuals booked into the jail to include Randy Simpson and Daryl Jackson. The Calhoun County Sheriff's Office Radio Report is now concluded. Thank you for listening and have a wonderful day.
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13: 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It's free to anyone in Calhoun and Liberty County areas that needs support. The men meet on Sundays at 5 o'clock, and women meet on Wednesdays at 5:30. 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And for more information, you may call 850-643-6587. 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It's the first Tuesday of the month at Sweet Magnolia Bakery in downtown Blountstown. 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
3: Well, the heat is going to be on again today with showers and thunderstorms pretty likely this afternoon. About a 50-50 shot. High temperatures into the 90s. Feels like temperatures close to 105 degrees. Tonight, things will be pretty quiet. Lows will drop into the 70s. We'll see a smaller chance of showers and thunderstorms on Wednesday with highs in the mid-90s. Feels like temperatures close to 110 degrees. The hot and mainly dry weather continues through at least Saturday. For WYBT and 98.1 FM, I'm Chris Smith with Panhandle Weather. 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Good God.

You need them, we got them. You're trying to get there on time this morning. We're doing all we can to put that smile on and help you out a little bit. Maybe you'll be coming in on two wheels in the parking lot, ready for another day.

FM 98.1 and WYBT. Well, you got to blame it on somebody. So Jackson 5 says they're blaming it on the boogie. Yeah, I get that. How about some Robbie Dupree on WYBT at 98.1 FM?

0: Yeah, a little too late. Mm-hmm. Redbone coming up. James Taylor, Toto. Yeah, all that good stuff. All on WYBT and FM 98.1. Here they
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7: Well, the heat is going to be on again today with showers and thunderstorms pretty likely this afternoon, about a 50-50 shot. High temperatures into the 90s. Feels like temperatures close to 105 degrees. Tonight, things will be pretty quiet. Lows will drop into the 70s. We'll see a smaller chance of showers and thunderstorms on Wednesday with highs in the mid-90s. Feels like temperatures close to 110 degrees. The hot and mainly dry weather continues through at least Saturday. For WYBT and 98.1 FM, I'm Chris Smith with Panhandle Weather. 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

and a rhythm section. Spooky. You know, it's not bad for a bunch of old country boys out of Alabama. You know it? good morning. 6 minutes after 8 at WIBT and FM 98.1. Got a 50% chance of rain today in our forecast. You heard Chris Smith talking about that. So half of us going to get a little rain, half of us ain't. So there you go. And if you're having a birthday today, well, happy birthday to you. Hope it's a good day for you. You share that birthday with Baseball Hall of Famer Satchel Paige. Born on this day in 1906, and he passed away in 1982. 1916, NFL owner Joe Robbie was born of the Dolphins. Yeah, he owned the Dolphins. I believe they built that new stadium down there, called it Joe Robbie Stadium. 1922, French fashion designer Pierre Cardin was born. Passed away in 2021. Ringo Starr is having a birthday today. He's 86. Drummer for the Beatles and out on his own stuff. Still played drums. 1940 on this day. 1949, actress Shelley Duvall. Robert Duvall's daughter. That's right. Of course, she was in Popeye with Robin Williams. I bet that was a hoot. The Shining, Roxanne, she passed away, actually, in 2024. Yeah, and The Shining, my goodness, what a spooky movie. Let's see, what else? Yeah, we'll get to the rest of it a little bit later. Glad to have you with us here on this Tuesday, July the 7th, 2026. Boy, I was going so good, and all of a sudden screwed up the date. Boy, I tell you.

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Climax Blues Band. On WYBT and FM 98.1. Good morning. Yeah, we're glad to have you with us. A little overcast outside, isn't it? Just stuck my head out, and there you are. Hey, looking back, you might want to get out a little piece of paper and a pencil or pen in case you need this information next year in school. 1846, the United States annexes California into to the Union, and the U.S. flag is raised in Monterey, California, after the surrender of a Mexican garrison. There you go. 1865, four people are convicted of complicity with John Wilkes Booth in the assassination of Abraham Lincoln, and they're all hanged in Washington, D.C., including Mary Surratt. I believe that's how you pronounce her last name. Doesn't matter now, I suppose. She would be also be the first woman to be executed in the United States. Let's see. 1898, the United States annexes the island of Hawaii. 1941, U.S. forces take up positions in Iceland, Trinidad, and British Guiana to forestall any Nazi invasion, even though the U.S. had not yet entered World War II. That would come a little bit later in the year. 1958, President Eisenhower signs the Alaska Statehood Bill and the original Morris the Cat, on this day in 1968, passes away. So there you go. Glad to have you with us at WYBT and 98.1 FM. Here we are on a Tuesday morning. It's Tuesday, July 7th on WYBT.

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3: Well, the heat is going to be on again today with showers and thunderstorms pretty likely this afternoon. About a 50-50 shot, high temperatures into the 90s. Feels like temperatures close to 105 degrees. Tonight, things will be pretty quiet. Lows will drop into the 70s. We'll see a smaller chance of showers and thunderstorms on Wednesday with highs in the mid-90s. Feels like temperatures close to 110 degrees. The hot and mainly dry weather continues through at least Saturday. For WYBT and 98.1 FM, I'm Chris Smith with Panhandle Weather. 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

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I know, we got about a 50% chance of rain in our forecast, but yeah, it looks pretty good now, though.

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2: When storms threaten Northwest Florida, be ready with Panhandle Weather, your only 24/7 streaming weather service for the Florida Panhandle and Chippola River Valley. 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

0: 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And if you'll look at the clock, it's time for the Happy Boy song. And here we go. Crank it up, sing along.
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2: Andrew Gillum, the ex-Politico who lost to Ron DeSantis in the 2018 Florida governor's race, arrested in Daphne, Alabama on drug offenses. Gillum was booked into the Baldwin County Jail for possession of dangerous drugs, drug paraphernalia, and possession of marijuana. In 2020, he and another man were found dazed and confused inside a room at the Mondrian Hotel in South Beach. Another man called 911 there, worried that the two had possibly overdosed. Nearly 2 weeks after twin earthquakes devastated Venezuela, leaving over 3,500 dead and the death toll rising, relief efforts continue.
3: The Miami Marlins delivering donated relief items to the Global Empowerment Mission Doral headquarters this morning, led by infielder and Venezuelan World Baseball Classic champion Javier Sanoja. The team urging fans attending today through Thursday's series with the Mariners to come bearing non-perishable food, hygiene items, temporary household products, and pet needs. Miami-Dade Commissioner Vicky Lopez says,
4: "It is so critically important that everyone turn out for the Venezuelan people."
3: Erica Rodriguez, Miami.
2: Team USA's World Cup run ending last night with a tough 4-1 loss to Belgium. However, local soccer fever is hitting a brand new high today. There'll be flags flying high because Argentina plays Egypt at noon and Colombia faces Switzerland at 4. Looking ahead to the weekend, global superstars Erling Haaland and Norway face England at Miami Stadium Saturday. Debt seems to be a big problem in the city of Miami. NumberBarn.com has released a study of cities that have gotten the most debt collection calls this year adjusted for population. Miami ranks number 4. The city finds the city's gotten over 17,000 calls, more than double compared to last year. Jacksonville, Orlando, and Tampa also made the top 10. And at least $576 million will be up for grabs in tonight's Mega Millions drawing. Tomorrow night's Powerballs rolled over to an estimated $418 million. With Florida's News, I'm Natalie Rodriguez.
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0: 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That's 674-TIPS.

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2: Former Florida gubernatorial candidate and ex-Tallahassee Mayor Andrew Gillum is charged with possession of dangerous drugs and marijuana. Back in March 2020, police found him heavily inebriated at a South Beach hotel where paramedics were treating another man for a suspected crystal meth overdose. If you're not registered to vote, the clock is ticking. Eligible voters have 13 days until July 20th to register to vote in the primary August 18th. Early primary voting runs from August 3rd through August 16th. And Florida mirrors the Trump administration with emphasis on government efficiency and election integrity.
3: Florida's DOGE powers ended July 1st with the national program shutting down July 4th. Political expert Dr. Sean Foreman calls Florida's version of DOGE, known as FAFO, successful.
4: It seems to have really shaken up local governments and forced them to deal with the reckoning that government needs to be more efficient. It goes along with the proposal to reduce property taxes.
3: The property tax amendment is on the November ballot, while Trump's SAVE Act is stalled in Congress. Florida's SAVE Act, which tightens proof of citizenship for voter registration, goes into effect in 2027 after the midterms. I'm Karen Curtis.
2: And lightning strikes send two people to the hospital as thunderstorms roll through Pasco County.
5: The lightning bolts struck within a couple of miles of each other. One man was seriously injured and was unconscious when paramedics arrived. The second victim was not hit directly, but was still hurt. Katina Washington saw the severe weather.
6: Scary, you know, that's scary. You know, the lightning or whatever, that's scary, you know. And I want to, you know, everybody be okay.
5: Even staying indoors may not be entirely safe. A person was killed when a tree fell on their home in Wesley Chapel during the storm.
2: That's correspondent Chris Trenkman. Florida Lottery says tonight's Mega Millions jackpot has officially skyrocketed to $576 million. With Florida's News, I'm Al Lewis.
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0: 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It'll tell you all you need to know: how to vote by mail, early voting, and what to do on election day. 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You can vote early starting August the 8th through August 15th. 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On election day, August the 18th, you vote at your normal polling site. 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You do have a say in who's in office. It is your right as a citizen. If you have questions, go to the Supervisor of Elections website, votecalhounfl.gov, or call them 850-674-8568.
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she comes around here just about midnight. 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

0: 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Tuesday afternoon, John Rogers. Evening plans tonight, 77, the overnight low. Partly cloudy Wednesday on the way, tomorrow's high 95. Doobies are coming up.
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0: 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Place where Jim Dooley gets you going every weekday morning, 6 to 10. John Rogers with Elton's Tiny Dancer coming up.
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0: 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Evening plans tonight, 77 the overnight low. There is a slight chance of showers and thunderstorms tonight. Partly cloudy Wednesday on the way, tomorrow's high, 95. Straight ahead, Crosby, Stills, and Nash.
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2: Former Florida gubernatorial candidate and ex-Tallahassee Mayor Andrew Gillum is charged with possession of dangerous drugs and marijuana. Back in March 2020, police found him heavily inebriated at a South Beach hotel where paramedics were treating another man for a suspected crystal meth overdose. If you're not registered to vote, the clock is ticking. Eligible voters have 13 days until July 20th to register to vote in the primary August 18th. Early primary voting runs from August 3rd through August 16th. And Florida mirrors the Trump administration with emphasis on government officials. Efficiency and election integrity.
3: Florida's DOGE powers ended July 1st with the national program shutting down July 4th. Political expert Dr. Sean Foreman calls Florida's version of DOGE, known as FAFO, successful.
4: It seems to have really shaken up local governments and forced them to deal with the reckoning that government needs to be more efficient. It goes along with the proposal to reduce property taxes.
3: The property tax amendment is on the November ballot, while Trump's SAVE Act is stalled in Congress. Florida's SAVE Act, which tightens proof of citizenship for voter registration, goes into effect in 2027 after the midterms. I'm Karen Curtis.
2: And lightning strikes send two people to the hospital as thunderstorms roll through Pasco County.
5: The lightning bolts struck within a couple of miles of each other. One man was seriously injured and was unconscious when paramedics arrived. The second victim was not hit directly, but was still hurt. Katina Washington saw the severe weather.
6: Scary, you know, that's scary. You know, the lightning or whatever, that's scary, you know. And I want to, you know, everybody be okay.
5: Even staying indoors may not be entirely safe. A person was killed when a tree fell on their home in Wesley Chapel during the storm.
2: That's correspondent Chris Trankman. Florida Lottery says tonight's Mega Millions jackpot has officially skyrocketed to $576 million. With Florida's News, I'm Al Lewis.
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10: 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River readings for Tuesday, July 7th. She pulled it out, the 10.3. Chipotle Scott's Ferry, 17.18, and the Apalachicola River at Bluntstown, 4.68. Kimberly McGee Redmond, 46, of Bristol, passed away peacefully on July 1st in Tallahassee, surrounded by her children and grandchildren. Kimberly was born on January 9, 1980, to Gary Thomas McGee Sr. and Patricia Ann Harville McGee. Kimberly was a 1998 graduate of Liberty County High School. She found joy in her children, grandchildren, cats, crafting, and making people laugh. She loved hosting elaborate parties, getting her nails done, and making cards and baskets to send to her children and grandchildren. Kimberly was preceded in death by her mother, Patricia Ann Harville McGee, and her brother, Anthony Wayne McGee. She is survived by her four children, Keegan Alyssa Kruger, Campbell Paige Odom, Peyton Reed Kruger, and Rensley Tripp Redman. Three grandchildren, her father, Gary Thomas McGee Sr., and her siblings, Hope Michelle Wilkes and Gary Thomas McGee Jr., and three nieces. Kimberly has worked at various fields throughout her life, but recently found her calling at the Calhoun Liberty Hospital in Blountstown. She was a registrar. A celebration of life will be held for Kimberly on Saturday, July the 11th at 12 noon Eastern Time at the Church of Jesus Christ of Latter-day Saints in Bristol. All arrangements are under the direction of PV Funeral Home in Blountstown.
11: Welcome, listeners. Today is July 7th of 2026, and this is Communications Officer Wade with Liberty County Sheriff's Office bringing you the report for the last 24 hours. We've had 3 911 hangups, 36 business security checks, 2 civil assists, 2 disabled or abandoned vehicles, 2 disturbances, 1 civil escort, 1 harassment phone call, 1 informational report, 5 medical calls, 2 reckless drivers, 1 street obstruction, 1 suspicious person, 1 theft, 11 traffic stops, and 4 welfare checks. EMS responded to 5 medical emergencies. Fire responded to no calls of service. There were 2 booked into the county jail, both ICE inmates. We have a total of 144 inmates in the county jail, and this concludes our report for the Leonard County Sheriff's Office. Sheriff Dusty Arnold, thanks you for listening. We hope you have a great day.
12: 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Over the past 24 hours, our officers conducted the following. 9 extra patrols, 4 house checks, 4 information calls, 3 traffic stops, 2 animal calls, 2 business checks, 1 assist agency, and 1 suspicious activity. This concludes your Blountstown Police Report. Thank you and have a great day.
13: Sheriff's Office, and here's your radio report for today, July 7th, 2026. In the last 24 hours, there have been 4 extra protection checks, 0 business checks, 0 unlawed vehicles, 4 traffic stops, 1 traffic accident, 2 welfare checks, 1 fire department call, 6 EMS calls, 0 warrant arrests, 2 civil processes attempted or served, and 1 animal complaint. There are currently 73 males as an accounting Calhoun County Jail and 16 females off in the Liberty County Jail for a total of 89. Within the last 24 hours, there have been 2 individuals booked into the jail to include Randy Simpson and Daryl Jackson. The Calhoun County Sheriff's Office Radio Report is now concluded. Thank you for listening and have a wonderful day.
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18: 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It's free to anyone in Calhoun and Liberty County areas that needs support. 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And for more information, you may call 850-643-6587. 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

0: 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John Rogers here. Jim Dooley back with you in the morning, 6 to 10, and an opportunity to buy, sell, swap, and trade in the 8 Central Hour. 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
2: Former Florida gubernatorial candidate and ex-Tallahassee Mayor Andrew Gillum is charged with possession of dangerous drugs and marijuana. Back in March 2020, police found him heavily inebriated at a South Beach hotel where paramedics were treating another man for a suspected crystal meth overdose. If you're not registered to vote, the clock is ticking. Eligible voters have 13 days until July 20th to register to vote in the primary August 18th. Early primary voting runs from August 3rd through August 16th. And Florida mirrors the Trump administration with emphasis on government efficiency and election integrity.
3: Florida's DOGE powers ended July 1st with the national program shutting down July 4th. Political expert Dr. Sean Foreman calls Florida's version of DOGE, known as FAFO, successful.
4: It seems to have really shaken up local governments and forced them to deal with the reckoning that government needs to be more efficient. It goes along with the proposal to reduce property taxes.
3: The property tax amendment is on the November ballot, while Trump's SAVE Act is stalled in Congress. Florida's SAVE Act, which tightens proof of citizenship for voter registration, goes into effect in 2027 after the midterms. I'm Karen Curtis.
2: And lightning strikes send two people to the hospital as thunderstorms roll through Pasco County.
5: The lightning bolts struck within a couple of miles of each other. One man was seriously injured and was unconscious when paramedics arrived. The second victim was not hit directly, but was still hurt. Katina Washington saw the severe weather.
6: Scary, you know, that's scary. You know, the lightning or whatever, that's scary, you know. And I want to, you know, everybody be okay.
5: Even staying indoors may not be entirely safe. A person was killed when a tree fell on their home in Wesley Chapel during the storm.
2: That's correspondent Chris Trenkman. Florida Lottery says tonight's Mega Millions jackpot has officially skyrocketed to $576 million. With Florida's News, I'm Al Lewis.
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0: 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Drive home carefully. John Rogers here. 77 the overnight low. Partly cloudy Wednesday on the way. 30% chance of shower activity tomorrow with a high of 95. Four tops and Supremes straight ahead.
1: 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You can vote early starting August the 8th through August 15th. 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You vote at your normal polling site. 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You do have a say in who's in office. 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